New music here from Andy Stott. The track Always, what is this? Something in Mind. Album he made without bass lines, reverb, or effects besides a delay unit. Brand new. Late Loop from Andy Stott. Up in the Templesphere. We heard Bonobo before with Always on Your Side. And don't forget, Bonobo's going to be in the main room November 24th. That's a must attend. All right, stay tuned. Templesphere. Shout out to Shimmer on the Discord.

No es una bruja, es una curandera.

All right, as promised, keeping it chill up in the Temple Sphere tonight on your all-important Saturday night. Right here, Emanative with the track Ohm Supreme, featuring Temple Sphere favorite Jessica Lauren, incredible keyboardist. And all the better here with the Hector Plimmer remix. Featured on the Future Sound of Jazz Volume 16, as elsewhere. Erykah Badu before that, of course, with The Alchemist, the track Witch Doctor, getting the Alchemist treatment from the album Before the World Blows, which just dropped. And it was delayed a year. And I remember they came here to town, Erykah Badu and The Alchemist. If only that album had dropped later, or earlier, rather, in time for the tour. I might have been there. All right, anyway, before that, Mejiapa, back in the mix, so good. The track SMT. And yeah, that catches you up. Although we did kick the show off first with Itzhak Perlman featuring John Batiste, but then with Corto Alto and Oscar Jerome, equally favored up in the Temple Sphere, Oscar Jerome. So excited to see Corto Alto's long player finally drop Some Small Fortune. And I was delighted to catch him at Berlin earlier this summer. Absolutely one of my favorite concerts of the summer. And this was a great summer for shows. Oh, yes. All right. Hey, what were you at? Antibolus on Tuesday? Because you should have been. Or was it ever great? All right. Temposphere rolling on. Stay tuned.

Gorgeous cinematic stuff right there from the A La La's. Yeah, I've been loving this album. This is the title cut, Serenas, and it's sunset stuff. Oh, yeah. Hope you're watching the sunset out there. All right, stay tuned. Temposphere. Deep in the chill out first hour. I got this. This is beautiful. Andrew Wasilek and Tommy Perman, Callers Have Departed. They were commissioned to create this music for the 1925 Phantom of the Opera. I think it's just lovely stuff. Enjoy. Temposphere.

All right, more Sublime stuff right here from Bitchin' Bajas, the track Amorpha. And though I have this on the EP, it was also featured on the newly released Future Sound of Jazz Volume 16. That's so funny that, I mean, it's not funny, it's just lovely to see that that series has gone so far. I remember buying up those in the early, long time ago, the early editions, the 1, 2, and 3. Yeah, I paid good money for those. Anyway, it's excellent stuff, and this rendition does feature this great Bitchin' Bajas cut, but it was featured on their Baja Silicators EP from 3 years ago, and that was right around the time that they played at the Parkway, and that was extraordinary. What a great show that was. I hope they come back to town. Anyway, would anybody like to go, speaking of shows, to see Madeline Peyroux at the Dakota? She will be there Tuesday, Wednesday, and Thursday. I've got tickets to the Wednesday show, 7 p.m. Does anybody want to go? Give me a call, 612-341-0980. Madeline Peyroux at the Dakota. She is a delight. Enchanting jazz chanteuse. 612-341-0980. Give me a call.

All right, congrats go out to Jonathan Quick on the draw. He snared the Wednesday night tickets to Madeleine Peyrou at the Dakota. That will be a great show. She is playing on Tuesday night, Wednesday night, and Thursday night. And Thursday night looks like a special one with a... it's like a meet and greet. Anyway, yeah, I caught her last year at the Parkway. That was splendid. Splendid stuff. All right, well, you're up in the temposphere. It's 10 minutes shy of the 8 o'clock hour. And this song will keep going. But we're going to... I got other fish to fry here. Yeah, good stuff, though, Pitchin' Bajas. Whoops. So you may recall hearing this recently. Actress, this is once again With Ending. So, so lovely. So good. And so welcome in the mix tonight on the Chill Out Tip. All right, stay tuned. Temposphere.

0: All right. So that was, of course, Ben Bomer, beloved, up in the Tempo Sphere, especially given that he was recently in town opening for Rufus Du Sol, and it was just transcendental. And this was, of course, his really great track, Breathing, released years and years ago on when he was back on Anjuna Deep. And they seem to have done these remixes, re-released them, because they were all done way back as well. But this one, the Orbit remix, I think is new. I don't know. I never had it. And it has me by the short hairs, those cilia, geeking out over Ben Bomer, Breathing, the Orbit remix. Before that, we heard Bullion with his track Apple Gene, and his new album Nearly is coming out September 25th. And you might remember another Tempo Sphere favorite of 2026, belatedly of 25 perhaps, but and of course I'm talking about Avalon Emerson, and she had her great album Avalon Emerson and the Charm, and Bullion was featured as a producer on that. Made some great contributions, so that's kind of a fun little tie-in. And at the end of the year, you bet I'll be talking about both, I'm sure, as favorites. Yeah, all right. As mentioned, let's see here. Well, let's just roll these messages and be right back up in the Tempo Sphere.
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1: So I'm no rainy night cruising through the French quarters. Leather jacket, my tag say Ralph Lauren. I'm no rainy night cruising through the French quarters. Leather jacket.

right, you're up in the temposphere. The nice second half of the hour is underway. It's nice, isn't it? Anyway, this right here is another great Studio Barnhus release. Sam O'DJ with his track Third Guitar from Learns to Chill. And this is the Robin Graham remix. Before that, DJ Seinfeld. That was If This Is It featuring Dan Whitlam from his, that's the title cut from his Ninja Tune release in 2026. Did you happen to catch DJ Seinfeld performing a debut patio set at Eat Street Crossing? He was there June 12th. I wish I was there as well. I had hoped to be there, but I was out of town, so I had to miss it. But yeah, that's a shame. That would have been fun. I've never seen a debut patio set at Eat Street Crossing. I imagine that's pretty cool, especially if it's DJ Seinfeld. All right, we heard before Josh DaCosta from his album New Wave Graveyard on Stone's Throw. Now, I immediately was interested just because it's on Stone's Throw. It's kind of an automatic up in the temposphere. Proving Me Right was the name of the track. I have to get further into that album, though. That track dates back to the spring. Tycho and Paul Banks before that with the track Boundary Rider. Just thrilled to hear Paul Banks. And, of course, Interpol has a new album as well that's come out in the past few months. I got to get deeper into that. Okay, Automatic before that, though, with the track Black Box from Is It Now, a late 2025 release on Stone's Throw, and Relevant because they are coming to the Turf Club Friday, October 2nd. That's going to be great. Oh, Temposphere will have giveaways for sure, and those will feature as thank you gifts during the pledge drive, so you'll want to listen in for that. Automatic was supposed to, did in fact open for, who was it? I didn't even care who it was. I went down there to see Automatic, and I got held up at the gate, missed them. So I'm thrilled to catch them out of all places, the Turf Club. That's going to be fun. Okay, we did hear before Automatic. It was, Cerrone and Addy Oasis with the track New Highs. And before that, Tank and the Bangas with the track Nighttime. And again, relevant to the mix because they'll be here October 23rd at the Fine Line. That's going to be a great show. All right. Bingo, bango, you're caught up in the temposphere. More mix. Stay tuned.

Oh, man. All right. Who's still with me? I hope if you are, you enjoyed the Templesphere tonight. It's been my pleasure, as always, to serve as your Sonic Psychonaut on your all-important Saturday night. This was, of course, Magna Boots by Angel Rocket. It wouldn't be summer without Angel Rocket. We heard a Lawrence Guy remix before that from from the track originally by Harry Hayes, I Did You Wrong. And Himalaya before that by Camafly. Camafly was here at the what do they call it, the loft at the Skyway. I was on the list, and then I saw he wasn't going to play till midnight, and I said, oh, my God, I'm too old for this. And I didn't go. I'm so lame. Right, we did hear Without Pause by Midland as well. That's a great cut. Sensational beats. All right. Well, that just about does it. Stay tuned for Soul Tools Radio and the rest of the great Saturday lineup on KFAI.

I'll be back next Saturday to do it all over again. And don't forget that we are just a couple weeks away from Temple Sphere's crack at the pledge drive. And I'm always, you know,

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1: Yo. Poor dressing on a chord progression. 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
2: Yeah,

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Eating oatmeal. Shout out Uzziah and Zamir. That's right. They asked me where I get my soul from.

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2: Yeah. 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

0: 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The Dre to my Sydney. It tastes like brown sugar every time that you kiss me. Every day you made me feel like a princess. Tiana, the black one at Disney. I talked about being a mama, having kids someday. Maybe two boys, a girl, I'll probably name her Sydney. Thinking back on the plans we made. The looks across the room we trade. Holding hands on the long car rides we take. I had your back, you had mine, all the jokes we say. I love to laugh with you, you were never my mistake. A blessing. Your communication was so impressive. I learned so much, you were like my second adolescence. We grew with each other till we grew apart. My heart crying at the thought of memories I utter. Cause whenever, wherever, you were always there for me. And for that, I always love you.
1: Love you.

fucking trust. Timid soul, staring in the mirror, asking where I was from often. I know this type of power is gon' cost, but I live in circadian rhythms of a shooting star. The mannerisms of Raphael, I can heal and give you art, but the industry's cooked as I pick the carcass apart. Yeah, somebody's lying, I can see the vibes on act. Even he looking compromised, let's peel the layers back. Ain't no brownie points, won't be in your chest, harassing ant. With good people, make good people go to bat. Conspiracies about cash, dog, that's not even the leak. Find the jewels like cash, dog, I just need you to think. Are you finally ready to play? Have you ever, let's see, have you ever thought that OVO is working for me? Fake bully, I hate bullies, you must be a terrible person. Everyone inside your team is whispering that you deserve it. Can't tussie slide about it, this one is just gonna resurface. Every dog gotta have his day, now live in your

TW, no, you can't sleep, these images trouble you. Know the wires in your circle should puzzle you. If you were street smart, then you would have caught that your entourage is only to hustle you. 100 that you got on salary, and 20 of them want you as a casualty. And one of them is actually next to you, and two of them is practically tired of your lifestyle. Just don't got the audacity to tell you, but let me tell you some game, cause I can see you, my little homie.

show, but back on the good foot here, tech-wise. So I hope it's going to sound better than ever in your ear holes. Actually, like, learn something new and hopefully unexpectedly improve things even more. I just don't want it to sound harsh in your ears. So. You know what I'm saying? So enjoy. Got a lot of cool stuff coming at you. This first hour, everything from 125 to 170, and some killer drum and bass. Jungle coming at you, hour number two. So keep it locked, strictly butter, right here on KFAI Norton Fortune in the Mix.

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Strictly the Butter here, wishing you and yours a happy Labor Day weekend. In some time here. Yeah, I hope you guys dug that last one. Again, gotta do some different stuff, explore some different things. I'll get better. So, juggle, trolling bass coming at you from the two here. Norton Fortune in the mix, right here on Strictly.

Guess I let it end it a little early. Sorry. Sorry about that. Yeah, The Root of All Evil coming up next here. Strictly Butter out. Have a good long weekend, everybody. See you next Saturday night, 11 p.m. or on the World Wide Web. The program archives, or perhaps on the app, or maybe on Mixcloud. Strictly Butter can be found in all those places. So stay tuned for The Root coming up here next on KFAF.

In recognition of the freedom of speech protections on the First Amendment and the FCC's relaxed policy on late night and overnight language, this KFAA program may include song lyrics that some listeners might find objectionable. Listener discretion is advised.

I read a blurb somewhere that by Scott Ian saying that that track there, Edge of Perfection, was the best song Anthrax had ever written. You Be the Judge, that came off their newest Cursum Perfico. And this is The Root of All Evil, everybody, here on KFAI. Good morning, good evening, good night, Twin Cities. I'm the Doof. I'm with you till 6. And we will see what develops. Mr. Kellerman was promoting putting on a kind of a little mini-fest

earlier today at the Eagles, and he has indicated he might swing by with some guests. So we'll see what materializes. But in the meantime, I've got a packed show for you. I got a bunch of cool stuff, a lot of new stuff tonight. Hope you're in the mood for it. If you have requests, I'll do my best. 612-341-0980 is the studio line. Otherwise, the Discord chat up, KFAI on air, is your best bet. And we'll get into it. And I know I've played this band. This would be the third week in a row I've played this band, and I hate myself for doing it. But Mastodon just dropped their newest album, Marrow Deep, mid last week. They've replaced the deceased Brent Hines with this Canadian solo artist Nick Johnston. And I will tell you, like, you know, my immediate reaction to this was that this is might be like some of the heaviest stuff they've put out since like Blood Mountain or something. At any rate, that's how we're going to kick into things tonight. So new stuff for Mastodon right here. This is Barbarian's Blood on the Root. My computer will behave.

Nice place to take a break. That was Task Force Toxicator, and they have, pardon me, they're from Germany. They're from Münster, Germany. Their second album, sophomore effort, is called Countdown to Death. Comes out in a, I don't know, like another week or two. And that was a track called The Necromancer. Before that, we heard Early Moods with Walpurgis from Sinner's Past. And thank you to Matt Garola, who said, who clued me into this. They've got a new album due. Let's see. I didn't actually open the due date, but they've got a new album soon to be released. It's called Ready for the Grave. Excited to hear that. And thank you for the tip. We heard Haunt in there. They've got a new album, Setting Course. That is due to drop in the first week of October. We heard the title track. And then we started off with brand new stuff from Mastodon, Barbarian's Blood. It is 127. You guys, if you have requests, 612-341-0980. You can also hit me up on the Discord chat app. That's a good place to do it. We'll take a quick look at the concert calendar here. Coming up tonight, this one was not on my radar, but at the Uptown VFW, Wino is in town with The Obsessed and Hippie Death Cult, and our own Impaler are opening that show. So if you've got the time and the means, that sounds like a lot of fun. Afterwards, we've got some stuff. There's a lot of shows coming up, but I just picked a handful in the near future. On Friday, the 11th, coming up at Dayblock Brewing, this is going to start at like 6 p.m. You've got Plague of Stars, Phase Meridian, and touring act Desona from Chicago will be taking it down. Next Tuesday, the 15th, at the Amsterdam, some classic death metal. We got Defeated Sanity in town. They're playing with Revocation and Fuming Mouth. Of course, next Saturday, the 19th, Iron Maiden and Megadeth down at the Shack P Amphitheater. Also on my radar, I had September 21st, which is a Monday, Paul Bear are coming back to town at the Turf Club. They'll be playing with Ord and Bleak Heart. And that, like I said, that's just like a smattering of shows. There are so many. Rocktober has started, everybody. And with that, we'll just get back into the tunes. I do have one request from Sean in St. Louis. I will get that. I will get to that shortly. But we'll start with this. Enslaved. Their new album is, when's it coming out? It's coming out just before Halloween on October 30th on Nuclear Blast. It's called Mio, and they dropped another track off it. This is Solar Will, right here on the Root of All Evil.

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suicidal with hearing voices right here on the Root of All Evil. I did not go see them the other night when they were playing with Slayer and Hatebreed down in Shakopee, but maybe some of you did. If you did, I'm sure it was fantastic. Before that, we heard Iron Slots with Ghastly Obsession. Their newest is Metallic Torments. They are from France. Before that, we heard Fear Factory. That was by request. That goes out to Sean from St. Louis. He wanted to hear Suffer Age from the 92 album Soul of a New Machine. So that's what we did. And we started off the set with new stuff from Enslaved and Solar Will. Their newest is Mio coming out at the end of October. Got time for one more set here before we get into the death metal and whatnot. So I will do some Maiden because I'm stoked to see them coming up. I'm very, very excited. We'll go back to the Killers album. This is Innocent Exile right here on the Root of All Evil.

0: in recognition of the freedom of speech protections on the First Amendment and the FCC's relaxed policy on late night and overnight language, this KFAA program may include song lyrics that some listeners might find objectionable. Listener discretion is advised.
1: 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This is the root of all evil. We're 1 hour down, and what we just heard was Entropy.

0: other people in the studio now. It's nice. Mr. Kellerman is here.
1: Hello, hello, everybody.
0: Hello, Graves showed up. What's up, man?
2: Hey, man. It's glad to be back. It's always a fun time.
0: They're letting anybody in here.
2: Yeah.
0: And Shalimar.
3: I'm not even sure why I'm here, but I'm here.
0: But you're here. Yeah. That's the important
1: thing. You're here because the party must continue.
2: Yeah, just be here now.
0: And you guys were all out at your Eagles Fest.
1: Yep, through a festival tonight. It was a lot of fun.
2: Eagles 34, yeah, cool. It was a great fun time. Just so many local bands.
1: And so many bands killed it.
2: And how many bands?
0: Ten bands.
2: Ten bands and ten kills.
1: We nailed 10 bands in like 8 hours.
0: That's crazy. You had two stages going?
1: Two stages, yeah.
2: Yeah. Despite somehow.
0: Was there any overlap at all? Or was it?
1: Nope.
0: It was just...
2: There was. I can't say there. I can neither confirm nor deny the overlap.
1: Okay, Josh. I didn't catch it.
2: I partially want you to just keep believing that it went smash hit.
1: Okay,
0: there was negligible overlap.
1: Yeah,
2: I will neither confirm nor deny.
0: That's fair. But it sounds like it was a good show out for. I mean.
2: Oh, yeah. Everybody who came had a great time.
1: Yeah, that's the number one goal, is
2: also,
1: that everybody
2: sounded
1: has fun,
2: great.
1: So, yeah.
2: And just a shout out to the sound guy in Eagles 34 again. Like, just
1: did great, yeah.
0: He does a good job, man. Like,
2: oh, yeah.
0: It sounds like it's a good sound in space. And then at least a couple, and you two, Josh and Shalimar, you're going to the show later tonight, right?
1: Yes.
0: You're going to the Obsessed.
1: And Paler and Obsessed and Hippie Death Cult. I haven't heard them.
0: Man,
1: but
0: I'm gonna
1: have
0: to.
1: That's an intriguing name.
0: I'm gonna have to, like, when I get home at like 6:30, I'm gonna have to crash hard. And
1: that's what I'm doing.
0: I'm gonna have to have a talk with the wife because I may need to make it out to that. This next band, we'll get back into things. This next band, they've got a show coming up on the 15th next Tuesday, I should say, not like 3 days from now, but next Tuesday. They'll be at the Amsterdam. Revocation is headlining, but Defeated Sanity.
1: Yeah,
0: will be here, and I thought it would be cool to play some of them. So this is some Defeated Sanity. This is Extrinsically Enraged, right here on the Root.
2: Yeah.

0: And we're back here on the Root of All Evil, everybody. What we just heard, that was a cool set. That band right there was Ninth Realm, and I gotta look at my notes now. I don't even remember. I made notes, guys.
1: You're a pro.
2: I'm a damn professional.
0: This is semi-professional radio. They are out of Maryland. Their second album just came out like a week or two ago. It's called Damnation's Veil. We just heard Cohorts of the Abyss. Before that, Graves brought in some cool stuff.
1: Yes, yeah. He did.
2: I do always try and bring in some sort of CDs that I either find them or that I may have. I prefer the term liberated to stolen.
0: Yeah, liberated
2: from from a certain prize closet. Liberated from going in a dumpster, frankly. Nobody knew what they had.
0: So he brought in several of Root of All Evil records.
2: Several, four. The first four years.
0: Releases.
1: Showing off Earl's great taste.
0: Yeah. And what we heard there was we heard Walhalla with a track called Hell Division, originally on the... I have to, like, almost take off my glasses to read this thing.
2: They're not in great condition, the package.
0: Originally from the Fire Ike. Fire Ike EP. But we played that off of the Root of All Evil second year anniversary, year 2000 sampler.
1: Yeah. Nice pick by Shalimar there.
0: That was a nice pick. We also...
2: Oh, it was great.
0: We also heard Dying Fetus with Praise the Lord, parenthetically Opium of the Masses. And we heard Defeated Sanity with Extrinsically Enraged. And should we just say it? Everyone's excited for Defeated Sanity.
2: Oh, yeah.
3: Yeah.
2: As you said next Tuesday.
0: As opposed to Revocation.
1: Yeah. I think that is common.
2: I just hope everyone has a good time.
0: I'm not going to pick favorites.
1: You know, I kind of admire when headlining bands aren't afraid to take somebody on before them.
0: No, absolutely.
1: That they know are not going to be easy to follow.
0: Right.
1: It
0: takes guts.
1: But
2: that's part of it, man. It's like, because next year, Defeated Sanity might headline. It's like, hey, who wants to come out with us?
1: Revocation? Exactly, man. Yep.
0: You never know.
1: Yep.
0: You never know, and that's how it works. This is then, I want to play at least a couple more tracks off some of these, because this
1: can't go wrong with the Root of All Evil.
0: This is fun. We're going to get back into it here. This is Demonicon is the band.
1: Great band.
0: Who can talk intelligently about Demonicon?
2: Intelligently?
1: I can a little bit.
0: It's a big ask.
1: We've got Bill Heddle on bass and vocals, rest in peace. We've got Brian Owens on guitar, rest in peace. Chad Ludwig on drums. And I believe Corey Jones on the other guitar.
0: And it was formerly Dominion.
1: Yep.
0: Right?
1: Yep, it was Dominion.
0: I know that much because it's on the back of the label sample.
1: You cheated.
0: Well, I was like, this is before my time for sure, but this is...
1: Dominion put out an EP called Souls Redemption that was amazing. Yeah. I think 96. Well, and then they changed it to Demonicon.
2: As far as intelligent conversations about Demonicon go, that was a 10-year lecture, you guys. I think you
1: knocked
2: it out of the park with that one.
0: That's right.
2: If you don't know, now you know.
1: Exactly, man. You can say, Bill, man, he sounded good on the vocals there.
0: All right, so I want to make sure, just double check I got the right track here. All right, so the track we picked is Infested. This comes off of the first label sampler from 1999.
1: Way back.
0: Way back. Here we go, Demonicon with Infested.
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0: And you're listening to The Root of All Evil here on KFAI. We are getting close to the end of the second hour. We just heard Obituary with Your Darkest Day. And before that, we heard this was Josh's request. Josh wanted to hear Video Nasty.
1: Yes. Nobody.
2: Nobody gives up.
0: So we played that from the Roots 3 a trilogy sample as we're dipping further into these
3: history.
0: It's history.
3: It's an educational. It's an educational one.
1: For those who didn't get to hear the show when Earl was doing it, this was his kind of stuff, man. This is what he put out on his label.
3: Yeah, and I liberated. discs from the dumpster.
0: I mean, were they headed for the dumpster?
3: Dude,
0: is that what they were?
3: So much of the other station is not there now because they downsized. They leased out a whole bunch of rooms. Like, these were absolutely going to be thrown away. Like, Nobody knew what they had.
0: I was gonna say, like, I can't imagine any of this got airplay.
1: Yeah, it's no.
0: Earl
1: tried though.
0: He sure did. We also heard Graves picked out from the Roots 4 Zoso sampler, picked out November's Doom.
3: Yeah, dude.
0: With the Jealous Sun. We also in there heard Miscreants with a track called Vision. They are, see, now I have to refer to my semi-professional notes again.
3: Yeah, because you're a professional.
0: Are they from? They're from Venice. There we go. Like a tech death band out of Venice, Italy.
3: Oh.
0: Their second album is Reminiscence, just came out. A week ago, and we got some other people.
1: Yes, we do.
0: In the studio
1: the
0: now.
1: The party expands and continues.
0: We got members of the band The Bloodshot.
1: Yes, we do. We got the whole band.
3: Where did you come from? Oh, my gosh.
1: Yes, in studio, and they will be giving us some new music to play that's not even released yet.
0: What we'll do here is we'll get one more set in here, and then we'll reconfigure.
1: Some Bloodshot.
3: Cheers.
0: Yeah.
3: It's just our type of music, though.
0: Yeah. So here we go back into it. This is a band called Truant, and I think they're from Canada. They just put out a new single called Vile Maker. Here it goes.

0: in recognition of the freedom of speech protections on the First Amendment and the FCC's relaxed policy on late night and overnight language, this KFAA program may include song lyrics that some listeners might find objectionable. Listener discretion is advised.
1: You're listening to Fresh Air Community Radio, KFAI 90.3 FM in Minneapolis, St. Paul, around the world at KFAI.org, non-commercial, community-powered radio. This is the root of all evil. We're 2 hours down, finishing off the death metal hour there with the Absolution sequence, and they are from Tasmania.
2: Tasmania
1: is where they're from. They've been around since 2014, but they just put out their first full-length album.
2: That booming Tasmanian metal scene.
1: I mean, they've got one.
2: Yeah, I mean, that's great.
1: That band is there. Yeah. We heard the track Idols of Confraternity. Their debut album is Dread Cycle. Before that, we heard Gorod with Remains, and we heard Truant with Vile Maker.
2: Cool, man.
1: And now we've got some new people.
2: We've got more to
1: chat with.
2: Band that played the festival tonight.
1: Did you just boot the other two out? Did you tell Graves and Chalamet?
2: Oh yeah, they're out of here. They're not coming back. No, they'll be back. Don't worry. Well, they're even out in the hallway. So,
1: all right. Well, we're sitting here now with members of the band The Bloodshot.
2: Yes.
1: You guys want to introduce yourselves?
2: Please do.
3: Andy, I play guitar and sing.
2: Yes, he does.
4: My name's Jerry, I play drums.
1: Whoops.
5: Dave on bass.
2: Yes.
1: Dave on bass. And you guys were
2: Power
1: out
2: of trio.
1: They were part of your all day sucker.
2: Yep, 10 today. Bands tonight. Today? I'm all turned around. It's been a wild few days for me. Yeah, they killed it, as I knew they would.
1: And you guys have been around the block.
2: Oh, yeah.
1: How long has it been? A little bit.
3: I don't know the official amount of years we've been around. It's got to be 20 close, more.
4: Yeah, more than 20. Getting close to 25,
2: I think
4: maybe.
2: So. It's three discs you've got all right.
3: Officially, yeah. We're working on four.
2: Yeah, I can't wait for that. We're gonna hear some tonight of the unreleased goodies.
1: Well, that's... Yeah, and so you've got... When were these recordings made?
3: These particular ones were made in May. We've been recording all of our rehearsals pretty much religiously always. And so we're just always going through our sessions and piecing together good takes. And we've settled on the album being done many times and then like gotten better results. So we just keep putting it like...
2: Yeah, I know that goes.
3: The worst thing about home recording is...
2: Go forever.
3: Yeah.
1: But I mean, right? But like, I mean, home recording. I mean, it used to be crappy.
3: Oh no, yeah. I mean, don't get me wrong.
2: Yeah, not now, man.
3: You used to have to work like, overtime for months to get the money together to go into a studio. If it's not even put a record out, So no, I totally dig it. But
2: remember the days when the best you could do was like a 4-track at home?
3: Oh yeah.
2: Just garbage.
1: Just absolute garbage. But this, and so what you brought in, so you've been working on some new material. This hasn't even been fully tracked out, right?
3: It's close, but

0: it's not 100% completed, but yeah, it's got enough overdubs on it to flesh it out. Sure. Some vocals.
1: All right. Well, we're gonna hear two at least, right?
2: This is gonna be a lot like Grave Dancers Union was before they went on Sony.
1: Yeah. Do we have working titles for either of these?
0: What'd you pick for the first one?
2: One of the newest songs is Before Torn.
0: I'm not sure which songs you settled on, so
3: we'll find out.
0: Yeah, we're gonna say the titles afterwards.
1: We're gonna give you titles afterwards, yeah. But we're gonna hear a couple tracks here from the Bloodshot. We'll play another one or two or so. We'll see how it goes, and we'll roll with the punches. So
3: hell yeah,
1: new stuff from the Bloodshot, unheard, still in the demo phase to some extent.
3: Get ready to rock, man.
1: Here it goes.

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Mastodon.

Yeah, I'm done.

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Accompanied by keyboardist Etienne Stadwick, Betty Levette will perform songs and tell stories from throughout her 64-year career. In a slow, conversational way, with focus and deliberateness, Betty Levette helps the audience grasp the emotion behind every word she sings. More information about the Betty Levette Duo, Live at the Dakota, is available at dakotacooks.com.

was a delirious nomad in the basement of Holy Shame Cathedral when I got high with a one-armed comedian hustling epitaphs and ether, caterwauling through chloroformed streets of dry mouth and disease. We chased locusts through bionic bone trees, crashing dollar store funerals, quoting Ginsberg and Socrates. We got stoned on intravenous sunshine, chanting like shaman under the electric hum of a cerulean sky. Seeking individuation, we drifted into amniotic dreams, dreaming of one last

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Then he grabbed my arm like a dismembered twin and asked me to accompany him for a cynical evening.

0: That's super chill. Right there. Beware of Gods is the band. They're local.
1: I do love me a good spoken word kind of like,
0: kind of thing.
1: Over a nice, easy, steady beat. Apocalyptic sounding.
0: Yeah, that was their newest is Upon Whom the Last Light Descends 3, Behead the Oracle. That was a track called The Ghost of a One-Armed Comedian.
1: I also love long names. Just not for everybody, I get it, but
0: I'm a sucker. I'm a sucker for it. Before that, new stuff, brand new stuff from Godflesh. Justin Broderick's got a new album coming soon called Decay. We heard Living Ending, and then we heard two tracks from the Bloodshot as coming off their demo, or the new demo, I should say, right? New demo?
2: Yeah, sure. New demo.
0: Sure. New demo. It's a new demo.
1: It's new to me.
3: Which may be the album.
0: And we heard two tracks. We heard Torn was the second track we heard, and we started the set with, was it Miss the Dark Wonder?
2: Yes.
0: Do you guys have a time frame as to like when the album's going to drop?
2: 4 years ago.
0: 4 years ago.
4: I'm going to say whenever.
0: Whenever. There's no rush.
4: Whenever you want it.
0: There's no rush, but keep your eyes out. Keep your eyes out. It'll happen. We're also, as long as we're doing it, we just brought, everyone's bringing in music, and I love this stuff. Oh, so let's, I want
1: to. CDs, they're coming back.
0: CDs are coming back.
2: Yes.
0: You want to talk about one or both of these real quick before we play one?
2: We're going grindcore.
0: We are going grindcore. You want to? Let's start with Haggis. What do you want to say about Haggis?
1: What was the genre?
2: Haggis is mincecore. Well, it's
1: mincecore. That's it.
0: Mincecore.
2: I don't know. It's just catchy as F. You're gonna love it.
0: Mincecore. What's mincecore?
2: Mincecore is like, I don't know. It's got similarities to like.
1: Like gore grind?
2: Gore grind, yes.
1: Yeah, okay.
0: Okay.
2: We got heavy metal, then we got grindcore, gore grind.
1: It's just a special subgenre within the subgenre.
2: It's got the really affected vocals, like super effect-laden vocals.
0: It's a finer chop.
1: A deeper
2: gurr, sort of.
1: If that's not on a t-shirt...
2: But this is engineered by Greg Wilkerson, who's been doing a lot of hot death metal records lately. The guy from, he's in Autopsy now.
1: And
2: he's like the hotshot engineer for metal records. So this sound on this record is killer.
1: I'm excited. Let's get
0: I'm minced. Into it. Yeah, no, but we should make those t-shirts. Just for mincecore.
1: It's finer chopped.
0: Yeah.
1: All right.
0: KFAI. So which track were we going to hear off this
2: Rotting
0: one?
2: Off.
0: Rotting Off.
1: Let's do it. Set it up.
2: Oh, yeah.

hear Kun Gunjar and Max ZT in a concert of Indian Santur and Hammer Dulcimer. 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

0: kind of a heavy mellow vibe there to round that out. That was Amon Acid with Grazer. They have a new album called Icaros out. Before that, we heard Deserts of Mars. That was your track.
1: Yeah.
0: You wanted to hear that.
2: Yes.
0: That was solid. With a track called Dead Planet from the Dead Planet Exodus album. And then we heard some Minskore.
1: Minskore.
0: Right. Minskore and Grindcore. We heard Hemorrhage with Hospital Thieves, and we heard Haggis with Rotting Off. That was good stuff, man. Thanks for bringing those
1: in.
0: It was
1: about what you'd expect from a Minskore, and yeah.
0: Yeah, it really was.
3: Yeah, that was quality.
1: Yeah.
2: But good production.
1: Like USDA grade quality, I tell you.
0: Yeah, if you had asked me to generally, if like given me a computer program and AI said, have AI make some Minskore, that's kind of what I would have expected. We got time for like one more set before we hit the black metal hour, and which is cool because I've been meaning to listen to that newer Worm album that you brought in. So we'll get there in a minute, but we'll do one more set of some heavy stuff here. The band is Green Lung. They've got a new album coming called Necropolitan. I'm not sure when the release date on this thing is, but this is the quasi-title track, Necropolitan Line, right here on The Root.
2: Are they still on Earache Records?
0: I think so.
3: Necropolitan.

0: in recognition of the freedom of speech protections on the First Amendment and the FCC's relaxed policy on late night and overnight language, this KFAA program may include song lyrics that some listeners might find objectionable. Listener discretion is advised.
1: 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This is the root of all evil, and we're 3 hours down. We just heard Sweet Beast with Dream Eater. We heard Witch Sorrow with Hades Chains off their new album, The Devil and All His Works, and we heard Green Lung, new stuff from them, Necropolitan Lion, and we were all thinking...
2: New surprising stuff. Yeah.
1: Faster for them.
2: Yeah. We were comparing it to 8 different bands, all of them from the 70s. Yeah, but not Green Lung.
1: No, but it's, I mean, it was, kind of a Stooges vibe.
3: Star.
1: Yeah.
2: If you can make me headbang to keyboards, it's like, wow, that's a certain kind of vibe that Green Lung pulls off with that one for sure.
1: We're going to do black metal now because this is the time.
2: As is tradition.
1: And thankfully, somebody brought in the newest Worm CD, because I haven't heard this album yet. Thoughts?
3: Definitely more black metal than they have been before. They were definitely more old school death metal in the past.

0: That was abrupt. I apologize. As we're sitting here at the root of all evil and, you know,
1: the evils of the world.
0: Off mic. Discussing them. The pains of everyday life. We're existence. Offering you salve.
1: Yeah. Philosophical discussion here in the root of all evil. It is just a little bit after 4:20, and that doesn't have anything to do with the conversations.
0: This is the point of the evening where, you know, everyone's, you know, we're just getting hazy.
1: So what if we want to talk about psilocybin mushrooms in Chernobyl?
0: Well, we just heard new stuff from Devil Master. They got a new one, Bloody Dreams, coming out in a couple weeks, I think. That was the first track out of it, Trembling at Dusk. We heard Faustian with Immaculate, and we heard Worm with Necropals. That was dope.
1: Incredible, sprawling, epic. Yeah, there was what you want in a black metal song, man.
0: Just fantastic.
1: I can see why people are going nuts for it. Yeah,
0: and we're gonna dip back into the root of all evil.
1: No, not that one. I can't even believe you thought it was that one.
0: No, it was no. We're gonna dip into another one of the root of all evil samplers. Which is fantastic. And we've also got some Aura Noir coming up here off the CD. But before we do that, we'll do this new stuff from Wolves in the Throne Room. The new album Estuary comes out in October.
1: Hell yeah.
0: And this is the first track dropped. It's Ghosts Among the Obelisks right here on The Root.

0: All right.
1: All right.
0: That works. Yeah. What we just heard was Theater of the Macabre.
1: Theater of the Macabre it was.
0: With Bathed in the Blood of Angels, and this was born out of Terrorism. Terrorism.
2: Pre-terrorism.
0: Pre-terrorism. Okay. Anyway, this was part of the particular track we lifted off of the Root of All Evil Records 2000 sampler.
1: Yeah,
0: the second the Graves brought one. In.
1: Yeah, second year. I've got the so I'm told that there's 5 years that they so there's 5 CDs. I've only got 4. So I guess the quest now is to track down the.
0: Well, did the fifth one end up in the dumpster? Did they get rid of it?
1: Gosh, I hope not. I don't think you guys fully understand the depth of the CD collection that I hauled out of there. Like, I might never be fully, like, go through all of them. Like, just the fact that these 4 CDs were kind of piled on top of each other is the only reason why I found them. So in the first place. They could still be in there somewhere. Or they could be in dumpsters somewhere. Or in a museum in Zurich? I don't know.
0: I'm gonna hold out that it's somewhere in the stack and you just haven't like spelunked far enough down.
1: Yeah, Occam's Razor. That's probably most likely, but it still could
0: get into it.
1: I'm still banking on the Zurich one. I don't know.
0: We heard. We also heard in there. We heard R Noir with Conqueror, and we heard brand new stuff from Wolves in the Throne Room with Ghosts Among the Obelisks. We got time for one more set before we become not quite so evil. So start off with another kind of classic dealio, Bewitcher. Anybody like Bewitcher?
1: Oh, yeah.
0: Bewitcher. All right.
1: That's a resounding yes for Bewitcher. And it's a show of hands that was everyone.
0: That was everybody.
3: Have you heard their cover of Bastard by Motley Crue?
0: Wait, seriously?
3: Yeah.
0: No. Okay, now I'm going to find this, though.
4: Yeah.
0: And I'm going to find this while I play this. We're doing In the Sign of the Goat right here on The Root.

0: 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Listener discretion is advised.
1: 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This is the root of all evil, and we're 4 hours down. We're in the home stretch.
2: We're at 5 o'clock exactly right now.
1: I timed that so well. semi-professional radio, everybody. Yeah. We just heard Wormwood with, I don't know how to pronounce the name of this.
2: And you never will.
1: Y-R-A. How would you pronounce that?
2: Era.
1: Era? Okay.
2: I mean,
1: Era?
2: Have a gun to my head.
1: Era? We'll go with that.
3: Wyra.
1: They have a new album about Dew, which is the letter A with like a little circle above it. That's pronounced O.
3: O.
1: Is it?
3: Yes.
1: Okay. So the
3: Swedish, I believe.
1: They are a Swedish band. All right. So their new album is O. We heard the track Era. And then we heard two tracks from Bewitcher. We heard In the Sign of the Goat, and then thankfully someone in the room told us that they had covered Motley Crue's Bastard.
2: And boy, did they ever.
4: Yes.
1: It was hot.
2: Exactly as advertised, as delivered. That was Bewitcher covering Motley Crue for sure.
1: That was...
2: no doubt.
1: It was exactly what I wanted it to be. And I'm so happy. We're now into the not quite so evil hour. I got some weird stuff.
4: That's always good.
1: I'm gonna
2: do some weird stuff.
1: This is all gonna be weird stuff.
2: No, not on this heavy metal community radio Minnesota show.
1: What? No,
2: weird.
1: We're gonna start with this is a band. This is I don't know how I stumbled into half of these people, but I did while I was putting the show together. So they're a prog metal band out of Costa Rica. They are called Fractal Sun. This is Trail of Hope from their sophomore album, Divergent Paradox, right here on The Root.

0: I couldn't resist.
1: You could have, but you chose not to.
0: I chose not to. There's no going back now. I went to see Peter Hook the other night at First Ave, and so I figured there's got to be some metal bands that cover Joy Division. And lo and behold, that was Genocidio out of Sao Paulo, Brazil. They are a death metal band, but...
1: But not tonight, they're not.
0: Not tonight. They're covering Joy Div. Before that, we heard Caris with Wildfire. We heard The Who. Their newest album is Horseman. It came out not that long ago, called Hun. And we heard Nine Treasures with Until Now from... They put out an album last year, Seeking the Absolute. That's what I did.
1: I'm going to say yeah.
0: Yeah.
1: Yeah.
0: That's exactly what I did.
2: Work on that new Who song.
1: Yeah.
0: Did you dig that? I kind of dug that new Who song. We are very much in the home stretch. We got time for one more set here before we're going to have to say our goodbyes.
1: Yeah.
0: And I picked out, here we go. I got to load this now. I did not know this band existed until just 2 days ago, but we'll just say they are Sleep Worshippers. The band is Hashishian. their new album is Sand Dragon. This is a track called Black Rose.

0: And with that, we're bringing things to a close here on The Root of All Evil on KFAI. That was Opeth off the Ghost Reveries album with Hours of Wealth. We heard Mesa with Immolation, and you can go see them. They're going to be opening for Uncle Acid and the Deadbeats at the Varsity Theater on October 2nd, which is just like, that's like, there's that run of shows that first week of October. There's like 9 shows, and I'm not going to see.
1: All the tours want to get out of the way before the weather gets cold. And gas prices go up again.
0: It's just like all the cool stuff that I want to see happens to be like within a 2-night period. Anyway.
2: Yeah.
0: We heard Paul Bearer in there with Signals. They're going to be at the Turf Club on the 21st of September. With Bleak Heart and Ord. And we heard Hashishian with Black Rose. First of all, thank you to all the guests. Thank you to the Bloodshot guys for coming in, for sharing the demo music and bringing other stuff and just hanging out. Mm-hmm. Keep us surprised as to how that develops.
3: Yeah, great. And
0: you bet. We'll have you in again. Thank you, Graves, for coming in. As always, you're always welcome.
1: I'm always happy to do it. And yeah, I mean, it's the most fun you can have in radio without being paid.
0: It pretty much is. Yep. So in the meantime, everybody have a good morning. Just Passing Through is up next. I'll leave you with some new stuff here from Russian Circles. They just dropped their 9th album, 9. I think it's their 9th album.
1: Yeah.
0: Have a good morning.

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2: My name is Nora, and this is Just Passing Through. It's a holiday weekend, and this show is pre-recorded. I'm at home listening with you. Holidays have a way of asking us how we feel before we've really had a chance to answer. Sometimes the answer is joy, sometimes gratitude, sometimes anger, sometimes hope, and sometimes everything at once. Today, you won't hear anthems of conquest, victory, or certainty. Instead, we'll sit together in a state of becoming. What world do we want to live in? And how, together, do we make it? So let this be a soundtrack for our visioning. Let's listen.

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1: 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Ancient Ways is celebrating the release of their debut album, Dreams I Fly In, Dreams I Die In. Ancient Ways is known for their bold instrumentation around emotive songwriting. Sharing the stage is Lucy Michelle, performing solo material from her latest album, Woman. Opening the show is folkloric punk band, Whispered the Rabbit. More information about Ancient Waves with Lucy Michelle and Whispered the Rabbit is available at thecedar.org.

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Montreal-based neo-soul singer-songwriter Dominique Fiamme places the history of African-American musical culture at the heart of her work. She takes the Dakota stage with her latest release, My World is the Sun, an album that blends elemental lyrics with organic instrumentation and raw emotional improvisation. More information about Dominique Fiamme performing live at the Dakota can be found at dakotacooks.ca.

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We can hang together each week from 6 to 8 a.m. here on KFAI. 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I'll see you next week. A Century Song with Dan Ryan is up next, so stay tuned.

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Stay tuned. 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

0: 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And always remember, the longer you live, sooner you bloody well die. 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And always remember, the longer you live, sooner you bloody well die. 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
1: All right, Mr. Tim Fitzgerald, Fitz. Recorded live down at Kieran's Pub, outside, I remember that night. And Patty O'Brien and I think Larry Nugent were playing. So Patty with Larry, and they asked Fitz to come up and sing a song. So Fitz was ran Kieran's Pub for many years, involved with the Irish Fest over in St. Paul many years, and booked all the music down at Kieran's Pub. So I spent a bit of time there recording some people, Fitz being one of them. That goes out to Mr. Bill Hayes, who just returned from Ireland. So there you go, Bill. And now we come to Rona and Alma's State Fair Menagerie at the Pig Barn. So today, the two countries Rona and Alma have chosen is, Puerto Rico. And although we'll talk about that in a minute. Puerto Rico and the northwest coast of Canada. You know, some countries get divided up. And so the northwest coast, we'll be listening to a lot of the native music from there. And they're very rich traditions, the Kwakiutls, the Haida, the Tlingit, Chimchin. Rich tradition. It was a rich area. Got a lot of fishing, and the tribes did very well. A lot of great art that they didn't call it art. It was part of their lives of the Northwest tradition. And then Puerto Rico, Puerto Rico is, how do you want to put it, part of the United States, but not part of the United States. You know, there are a few places, I know some people who want to make other places part of the United States, only so they can exploit. But yeah, Puerto Rico first came to attention with good old Mr. Columbus, so and the Spaniards. And so what happens in Puerto Rico is you have the Spanish tradition. You also have the black tradition coming out of the slave trade. You also have, there's very little, it's hard to find any of the indigenous population of the music from Puerto Rico. So we are actually going to start off with some of the mountain, they call it the country music of Puerto Rico, Ibaro. And we'll start off with Edwin Colon Zias. But it's easy to find some of the Ibaro music. Then we'll listen to some from the African tradition. And I'm not sure what the third group, I think, is also from the Yabaro tradition, but ending up in the United States, in New York City, of all places. But first off, we will start off with Edwin Colon, Zias.

Yeah, hey, hey, hey, yeah, nah, it's a

Yeah, I can.

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Yeah, again. 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

Yeah.

0: Music from Rona and Alma's foray into the State Fair pig barn. They like the pigs. So, and that was music from the Northwest Coast, the Kwakiutl. That one's Haida, the Haida people, just on the Northwest Coast, the natives. And thanks for the Folkways label. It put out a ton of American music and a lot of it for music from around the world, and also people doing research. There's a lot of Native American, indigenous music, actually from large parts of the world, on the Folkways label. And then the other country, Puerto Rico, which is considered part of the United States, but it's its whole separate thing. And there have been, they go back and forth about independence. So I won't go into that one. That's a whole political can of worms. But Ronan Alma's corner. And so you are listening to KFAI 90.3 FM Minneapolis, St. Paul, and around the world, the globe as it's spinning on KFAI.org. I will be right back after these messages.
1: 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Now they're bending punk to fit their sound. By incorporating elements of new wave and funk, Ceremony's version of punk isn't necessarily about speed, distortion, or aggression. 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
0: Well, welcome back to Century Song. And this morning, we are going to take a little trip, actually back in time to Hosmer Library. And we had so many great concerts over at Hosmer. As I was going through the archive, I found this one. And another local person, Dean Harrington. And Dean Harrington plays sort of gypsy, well, it's gypsy jazz or Rome music, came out of Europe, Django Reinhardt style. They'll be talking a bit about that. But they did a nice show over there. Patrick Harrison was part of the group, David Stenzel, and I'm blanking out the third person. He does a lot of talking, so he will introduce himself. But this is the Dean Harrington Quartet over at Hosmer Library.
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0: That was a tune called Piquito, a South American tune. And we're going to do sort of a bebop tune here called Blues for Ike.
1: The jazz blues.

0: you.
1: Play a little tune called Lester Leaps In, B flat rhythm changes.

0: Oh, great. Oh.
1: No, I thought, yeah, I thought something snapped. Yeah.
2: Thanks, folks. We're going to play a tune from Django Reinhardt. Somebody's asking about if we were gypsies. The term gypsy jazz came from the fact that Django Reinhardt was born a gypsy, and he was one of the first people to play solos at all on guitars, but especially swing guitar. And so people that play music in the style of Django Reinhardt now is often referred to as gypsy jazz. So this is an example of something that comes from him called Blues en Mineur.

you. Blues on Minor, Minor Blues. Here's another Django tune. This is one of the last ones that he wrote. And the French title of it, his title, is called Manoir de mes rêves, which means the castle of my dreams. And the English title is Django's Castle.

0: you. Here's another up-tempo one from Django, and the violinist who worked with him first was a man named Stefan Gappelli, and this is one that they wrote together, and I understand that it's named after Stefan's girlfriend at the time, Daphne.
1: Stefan's girlfriend?
0: That's what I heard.
1: I don't buy it.
0: Well, you know, those times you might have tried to hide stuff.
1: That's true.
0: He does have children, you know. All right, Daphne.

0: We're going to do it one now called Swing Gitan. This is a little more modern, contemporary tune. Written by another really amazing gypsy jazz guitarist. And before I forget, I want those shoes. Did you catch these tennis shoes here?
1: Nice.
0: Coolest, the boots.
2: Wow.
0: Unbelievable cool. I want them. Anyway, this is written by another French guitarist by the name of Angelo Debar. And if you ever get a chance to catch Angelo Debar, you should definitely do it. Just a spectacular player. So here we go with Swing Gitan.

Music from the Dean Harrington Quintet over at Hosmer Library. So, don't remember who the bass player is. But anyway, Dean Harrington, Patrick Harrison, David Stenzel, and crew coming up today over at the 331 Club, Corn Sweat. Mikkel Beckman's over there with Corn Sweat. And I got a track queued up from one of the main players of Corn Sweat. And that's today. And then also coming up Wednesday, I think, over at the Waldman Brewery is Pop Wagner and Mumblin' Drew. And Arts on LaFrond on Thursday, Nathan Hansen, great sax player. He'll be there with Jeremy Yildesacker, Josh Kronowski, Eric Fretzke. That's Thursday, 7 p.m. And then also Danny Diamond and Brian Miller will be over at the Dubliner next Sunday. So we'll play them again. Play something next Sunday as well. But first off, we have Corn Sweat and then Nathan Hansen with actually Chris Bates. But you can hear him on Thursday over at Arts and LaFrond. That's at the 1697 LaFrond.

0: good way to the end of the Labor Day weekend here. Good old Kostas Bezos and the White Birds. Greek Hawaiian music from the 30s. Dippy dippy dop. So send that out to Rona and Alma. And the time is 10 o'clock. 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So sit back and enjoy.
1: 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The views expressed on this program are those of the persons expressing them and do not necessarily reflect the views or opinions of Fresh Air's Incorporated Board of Directors, volunteers, or staff.

Good morning. I'm Liz Olds, and this is The Wave Project. And today we're going to be getting to know Marnie Nixon. Who was Marnie Nixon? Well, I'll tell you, she's on that song. She was the ghost voice for several very famous movies, and we'll go into that over the course of the hour. That was The King and I, and Deborah Kerr played Anna Linowitz, and Marnie Nixon did the voiceovers, did the ghost voicing for those songs. It was very, very interesting. In that particular song and in other songs in that show where there is talking, Deborah Kerr does the talking and Marnie does the singing, and they worked very closely together. They were very good friends, and they worked very closely together on this show. So I'll talk more about that in a minute. I want to tell you who Marnie Nixon was. She was born in 1930. She started playing violin when she was 3 and singing when she was the same age. And at 13, she decided that she would concentrate on voice. And trying to make a living singing is amazingly difficult. And she took whatever job she could get. And one of the things she did was dub or ghost voice. She, in 1948, she ghosted the voice of Ingrid she was the voice of the angels in Joan of Arc that sang to Ingrid Bergman to tell her what she was supposed to do in Joan of Arc. She did that voice. She ghosted for Margaret O'Brien in Big City and in the Secret Garden. And she ghosted in 1950. Just another example of one of the things she did was she did the high notes in Diamonds Are a Girl's Best Friend by Marilyn Monroe, and I don't have a copy of that particular soundtrack, so I couldn't share it with you. But we will begin sharing again. But in 1954, when she was 24 years old, she went off to New York and became a singer in an ensemble. This was her first work on Broadway. A show called The Girl in the Pink Tights. And The Girl in the Pink Tights didn't do very well. It only played 151 shows before it closed. But it was her first tour of Broadway, her first. And so we're going to listen to this. It's called That Naughty Show from Gay Paris.

I Whistle a Happy Tune from The King and I, featuring Marni Nixon as the voice of Deborah Kerr. Pretty amazing stuff. One of the things that they did, that she did, that they did together was when they were blocking Deborah for the movie, Marni would stand right by her and move around and get blocked in so that her voice would be coming from the same place as Deborah's would have come if she was singing. It's really amazing. It's very subtle things that make a difference, and we don't even know it when we're watching. But anyway, the next thing I'm going to do, 1957, Marni once again worked with Deborah Kerr in An Affair to Remember. And she dubbed her in the soundtrack for Affair to Remember. And this is the song Tomorrowland from that movie featuring Marni Nixon.

That's Marnie Nixon in Tomorrowland from An Affair to Remember, where she is ghosting the voice of Deborah Kerr again. She did it for The King and I as well. She's starting a reputation at this point. This is 1957, and she got a reputation for doing this, but her next big dubbing, or not dubbing really, ghosting gig was with West Side Story. She did the voice of Natalie Wood, and there was... Natalie Wood wanted to sing the songs herself, which anyone would, you know. But her voice was kind of thready, and she just didn't have the power to sing Leonard Bernstein's score, which is very difficult. And so what they did to kind of placate Natalie Wood was they recorded her singing all the songs, and they kind of told her that maybe her voice would be used. But in the end, it wasn't used. And one of the things that happened to Marnie at this point in time was that not long after the recording sessions began, Marnie was called by an anonymous studio exec who said to her, if word of this gets out, if a whisper of a word of this gets out to the public, you'll never work in this town again. So they were pretending that it was a secret, but it was the worst kept secret in Hollywood, in my opinion, because by the time West Side Story came out, people knew. So let's listen to Tonight. The first voice you'll hear will be the character Tony, but the character of Maria, sung by Marnie Nixon, will come in eventually. Ooh.

0: light streaming and the natives steaming. I like the island Manhattan.
1: I know you do.
0: Smoke on your pipe and put that in.
2: I should have checked.
3: I like to be in America. Okay, find me in America.
2: Hi, folks. We are having technical difficulties. The numbering on the back of the jacket of the West Side Story is all wrong. So what I'm going to do, I'm going to make an executive decision here. We will come back to West Side Story, and in the meantime, we will listen to My Fair Lady. And I'll talk a little bit about My Fair Lady. Once again, there was problems with... Audrey Hepburn wanted to do her own vocals, and once again, they did a similar thing where they had her record her vocals thinking that they were going to be used, and they ended up using all Marnie Nixon's vocals. So why don't we listen right now to My Fair Lady, Wouldn't It Be Loverly?
4: It's rather dull in town, I'll think I'll take me to...

Marnie Nixon and Wouldn't It Be Loverly from the movie soundtrack of My Fair Lady. One of the big controversies in My Fair Lady was that Julie Andrews did not get the part that she created on Broadway, and people were pissed off about it. And honestly, there is some thinking that, for example, Audrey Hepburn was nominated for an Oscar for My Fair Lady, and they think people didn't vote for her because they all thought Julie Andrews should have gotten the part. And for some reason, the executives didn't want Julie Andrews and they wanted Audrey Hepburn. It's not clear why. It's not written down in the annals of history why, but Audrey Hepburn got the part, and then it turns out that she couldn't really sing. So Marnie Nixon ended up. And by this time, people knew. It was, like I said, I think I said earlier, it was the worst-kept secret in Hollywood that Marnie Nixon was doing all these voices. Time magazine, sometime in the around this time, I couldn't find the exact date of the issue, but they called her the ghostest with the mostest, because that's kind of what she did. For a long time, that's what she did. So I'm going to play another song from My Fair Lady, and then we're going to get this West Side Story soundtrack thing straightened out for you so we can go back and do that. So here is Marnie Nixon and My Fair Lady doing Show Me.

0: Marnie Nixon and Show Me from My Fair Lady. Okay, friends, we've got our technical difficulties sorted out, I think. So we're going to go back a little bit in time to 1961 and West Side Story. One interesting thing about the her situation, West Side Story, and all these things, she didn't get paid any extra money. She didn't get any royalties. She just got union scale for the 2 days that she came down to record. And it was only later that she got some money. But one thing, Leonard Bernstein felt so bad about it because she was such an important cog in the wheel of West Side Story that he gave her a quarter of a point of his ownership of the musical, which doesn't sound like much, but we're talking about hundreds of thousands of dollars here that he gave to her for her work, which she deserved. And she became later on a great advocate for ghost singers. She wasn't the only ghost singer out there. And so she advocated for ghost singers, and it was a big deal. And eventually she sued and got royalties for West Side Story, although she says in her biography, that her autobiography, that she only got royalties for the record. And so when it came out in CD, she didn't get any royalties for the CD. Ugly stuff in Hollywood sometimes. So here we go. We're going to start out with Tonight.
1: I see you.
2: Oh, Maria, see only me.

0: I love you.
1: Yes. Yes, Hurdy. Tony, when will I see you?
0: Tomorrow.
1: I work at the bridal shop across the street, Madame Lucia's.
0: I'll come there.
1: At closing time, 6 o'clock.
0: Yeah, yeah.
1: Good night.
0: Good night.
1: Tony!
2: Shh.
1: When you come, use the back door.

0: Okay, Tonight, done by Marty Nixon, and I think it was Larry Kent that did, well, anyway,
1: yeah.
0: I'm not sure.
1: Yeah.
0: It was, oh, man, my engineer, Deluxe, who is saving our ass tonight. Oops. Anyway, the next thing we're going to do is the Tonight Quintet, and here's a fun and interesting fact about the Tonight Quintet. Marty is singing Anita, of course. I mean, Maria, of course. But then Rita Moreno was sick the day this was recorded. And so they had Marty sing Anita's part, too. So she's singing a duet with herself and the rest of the people. It's five. It's the Jets, the Sharks, Anita, Maria, and Tony. They're all singing in the afternoon before the Rumble about what their hopes are for the night. So when Anita sings that she's going to get her kicks, it's actually Marty Nixon.

0: On Friday, September the 11th, KFAI gets a massive dose of British music royalty. So tune in to True Brit on KFAI 90.3 as host Simon Husbands, that's me, brings you an exclusive dual feature. First, I will sit down with Colin Blunstone, the unforgettable voice behind the Zombies classic hits Time of the Season and She's Not There. And then there's an in-depth conversation with the legendary musician, producer, and manager, Peter Asher, of Peter and Gordon fame. We'll see you there, True Brit, September the 11th, Friday night at midnight. With my
1: loneliness. 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
2: Extra-large tote bags at the fair? Where? When?
1: The Ampers booth in the Education Building, 10 a.m., noon, and 2 p.m. every day at the fair.
2: Okay, let me get this straight. Education Building?
1: Yeah.
2: Ampers booth?
1: Yeah.
2: 10 a.m., noon, and 2 p.m.?
1: Yeah.
2: Extra large tote bags?
1: Got it!
2: I think I love you.
3: Extra large tote bags? I think I love you. What we heard before the announcements was the Tonight Quintet, featuring Marty Nixon singing two parts, the role of Maria and the role of Anita in the same. 2 out of 5. Can't beat that. Well, she finally gets an on-screen role. Yay! In The Sound of Music in 1965. She plays Sister Sophia, one of the nuns. And the song that they sing that is the most remembered, well-known, is this one, Maria.
4: She climbs a tree and scrapes her knee. Her dress has got a tear.
5: She waltzes on her way to mass and whistles on the stair.
4: And underneath her wimple, she has curlers in her

0: She's always late for everything.
1: Except for every meal.
0: I hate to have to say it, but I very firmly feel
2: Maria's not an asset to the Abbey.
0: I'd like to say a word in her behalf. Maria makes me laugh.

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1: Unpredictable as weather.
2: She's as flighty as a feather.
0: She's a darling.
1: She's a demon.
0: She's a lamb.

How Do You Solve a Problem Like Maria? Featuring Marty Nixon and Sister Sophia, one of the nuns. And so the next thing that happened was Disney hired Marty to do this thing. Disney did a weird manipulation of the rights for Mary Poppins so that they were able to do a full soundtrack, expensive, and they were able to do a low-budget children's record of Mary Poppins. And I have a story to tell about this. The low-budget children's record, my friend Rhonda was 9 years old and got this low-budget children's record of Mary Poppins, and she was playing it. And she said, 9 years old, catch this, she was a genius. She said, "That's not Julie Andrews." It wasn't. It was Marty Nixon. So Marty sings on the low-budget children's record. So let's hear A Spoonful of Sugar.

0: Barney Nixon and a spoonful of sugar on the low budget, read that cheap version of Mary Poppins that Disney put out. One of the things Marnie did that people may not know about is that she did a children's show. She lived in Seattle in the 80s, and she did a children's show from, I guess it was 1975 to 1980, on KOMO in Seattle. And this children's show won 4 Emmys. She won 4 Emmys for Best Children's Host, and it ran for 5 years, 6 days a week, twice a day, live, if you can imagine. But they also, using whatever technology was available at the time, they videotaped it, and it stayed in reruns in Seattle for 25 years. So, Marnie Nixon, children's host. Let's see. I'm going to move on. Well, before I move away from movies, I just want to say that Marnie, the American Film Institute has a list of 100 best songs from the 20th century. And Marnie's on 4 of them, which ties her for the most. She's on Diamonds Are Your Girl's Best Friend, singing the high notes. That's number 12. I Could Have Danced All Night was number 17 from My Fair Lady. Somewhere from West Side Story was number 20. And Shall We Dance from The King and I was number 54. So she is up there, man. And we were just, Pam and I were just like, what an amazing voice. Just, and she could do everything. And here's a way to show that she could do everything. She loved to record. She recorded all the time. She was always in the studio. And this is one of the things that she recorded was Arthur Schoenberg's cabaret songs. This is the My Heart. What did we decide it was?
1: I think we decided it means My Heart is a Little Shocked.
0: My Heart is a Little Shocked. Here's Marnie Nixon and a cabaret song by Arthur Schoenberg, words by Kurt Weill.

An example of Marnie Nixon's more esoteric stuff. And this album was nominated for a Grammy. It lost to Beverly Sill, so there's no shame in that. Next, I'm going to go right to another song. We're running out of time here. I can't believe it. We have so much more we could talk about. This is Marnie Nixon off of a CD that's still available called Marnie Nixon Sings Jerome Kern. And this is Smoke Gets in Your Eyes.

Marty Nixon and Smoke Gets in Your Eyes. Well, we're running down. I want to say a big thank you to Pam Hill-Croyer for being my engineer today. And I'm excited about this last song. It's called Blue, Blue, Blue, and it has political overtones. Be careful. We're painting the White House blue.

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1: I spent the week preparing for my partner to come from Chile, and I've been in a love song mood all week, and so today I put together a playlist for all of you for the songs that made me feel pretty excited about this reunion I'm about to have. He arrived shortly, so I'm ready to listen to this playlist with all of you, and I hope it spreads love, and make sure to kiss on whoever is in your life and enjoy this beautiful Sunday.

taking a short break from the music, I wanted to share a little poem for you that was given to me. It was left for me on my kitchen counter. It's by Sonia Sanchez. I gather up each sound you left behind and stretch them on our bed. Each night, I breathe you and become high. I'm being romanced. I am definitely in need of some romance with all of the hardship and terrifyingness that's happening in this country right now and in the state even. Let's take a break for love. Thank you again for joining me on KFAI 90.3 FM, Minneapolis.

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0: My name's Raphael Sadiq. But you knew that.
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0: Cause you bought the album though, so that was some stupid shit for me to say. But anyway, this is for you.

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And also, programming on KFI is made possible in part through grant from the state of Minnesota and listeners like you. My name is Salif, and African Rhythm Sundays, noon to two, Salif and Jojo from Mali to Nairobi to the West Bank of Minneapolis. Let's go with 2 hours of African music. And before that, the weather in Minnesota. Is it like 79 right now? And in Nairobi, it's 72. And what else we got here? In Ethiopia, Addis Ababa is 64. My goodness. A little chilly there. 91 in Liberia, Monrovia, 91 degrees. And in Madagascar, 63 degrees. Whoa. Calling on here. 1203, let's go. African Rhythms, Salif and Jojo, Sundays. Welcome, welcome.

And you are listening to African Rhythm, Salif and Jojo Sundays Noon to 2. And we hope you are enjoying the playlist. And also summer and the state fair going on right now. I know a lot of people are going to that. Don't forget, African Rhythms on KFAI, Sundays noon to 2. Hello to all the volunteers, KFAI, the DJs, and the listener like you, listening right now. Hello to Steve and his family in North Carolina. And Mr. Fordy in Virginia.

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Janice De Rosa, Wave. Chili Madikondi. Music from, United States and West Africa. Janice spent most of her career in France. Aduna, Message of Love. And you're listening to Fresh Air Community Radio, African Rhythms with Salif and Jojo, Sundays, noon to 2. And coming up, Vie Touré, the son of the great Ali Farka Touré, and Dave Matthew, and a song called All the Same.

0: support for KFAI comes in part from the Dakota, presenting the Mike Stern Band, Tuesday, September 15th. Former guitarist with Miles Davis, Mike Stern launched his solo career in 1985. 17 albums later, Mike Stern's vision of jazz defies the usual conventions. A guitarist that combines the legato approach of John Coltrane and Sonny Rollins with touches from B.B. King and Buddy Guy, Mike Stern creates a singular voice that comfortably bridges blues, rock, and jazz. More information about the Mike Stern Band at the Dakota is available at dakotacooks.com.
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0: Awesome. It's a this is a French Caribbean band that originated from Guadeloupe in 1979. The band's musical style is rooted in Guadeloupean Guoka rhythm, as well as Martinique, Tibwa, and Mende rhythms. Coming up, Kofi Olomide and Nayan Kabel, all the way from Côte d'Ivoire. That's an old Charles Gainsbourg song, Je t'aime moi non plus. I even don't know how to translate that.
1: Irrésolu. Je vais et je viens. 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

Nyanka Bell. 12:44. Time to cancel your membership, your gym membership. At least for today. Because we're going to get crazy. Coming up, Africa and Colombia. We call it Champeta. We're about to sweat right now. Let's go. African Rhythm, Salif and Jojo. Sundays noon to 2 on KFI, Fresh Air Community.

0: 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A multi-layered and expansive exploration of romance, the tensions of falling in love, and navigating global unrest. Sondre Lerche echoes elements of the 1980s with subtle nods to minimalist poetry and theatrical waltzes reminiscent of his stage background. Opening the show is Dosh. More information about Sondre Lerche is available at thecedar.org.
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Around the globe at KFAI.org. 1 o'clock. We're listening to some champeta now. DJ Blokonini from Côte d'Ivoire. And now you can resume your gym membership.

Born with Olive Ngoma. If you are from Gabon, that's for you. I even don't know how many people from Gabon live in the Twin Cities. I know a couple of them. Maybe two or three or four. Gabon is in Central Africa.

Ethiopia with Nahom. Before that was Gigi in a song called Abaye. If you are from Ethiopia, happy Sunday to you and to all my Ethiopian friends. 1:15 on African Rhythms, KFAI. Sundays, noon to 2, Salif and Jojo. And what are we going to do next? Music by Zaho and also by Matt Games from the Congo and Paris.

0: Maître Games, est-ce que tu m'aimes? 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
0: Ok, Open Street Minneapolis, see the fest next Sunday, September the 14th, from 11 a.m. to 5 p.m. And African Rhythms going to be broadcasting live at the Cedar Fest. If you'd like to stop by and say hi, we'd love to see you. So, Open Street Minneapolis, Cedar Fest, 11 a.m. to 5 p.m. next Sunday, September 14th. It's going to be fun. A lot of music, activities. Food is number one on my list. What else is happening? Afrofest Minnesota 2026, taking place on Saturday, September 19th. Man, busy time. From 2 p.m. to 9 p.m. at Becker Park in Crystal, Minnesota. Minnesota. Afrofest 2026. Okay, coming up, Africando, all the way from Senegal, to all my Salsoro friends in the Twin Cities. Happy Sunday to you. This is Africando in a song called Martina.

Africando from Senegal, Dakar, Senegal in West Africa. And you are from Senegal. Happy Sunday to you. And coming up, this one is called Monica. If your name is Monica and listening to African Rhythms, and that's for you, to all the Monicas in the state or in the world, this is Lokasa Ya Bongo.

And the time is 1:42 on African Rhythms KFI, Fresh Air Community Radio, 90.3 FM, Minneapolis, St. Paul, around the globe at KFI.org. We hope you are enjoying the playlist. And if you have any suggestion, if you want to hear some music, hey, just call the studio line 341-0980. We play it for you. You know, it's a community radio. Hello to my co-host Jojo. Happy Sunday to you. And don't forget, next week, Sunday, we're going to be at the Cedar Fest, right on the Cedar West Bank. African Rhythms will be broadcasting their live. And I believe the fair goes from 11 a.m. to 5 p.m. Open Streets, Cedar Fest, West Bank, Minneapolis, Minnesota. After this one, we're going to do some reggae to the reggae fans out there. This is Mori Kante. He's from Guinea. And this song was remixed by so many DJs in the world. His famous song called Yekeke, Mori Kante. He's also a great, great kora player from Guinea-Conakry. And for some reason, he has not toured America for, I even know, I remember seeing him touring America, Mori Kante. Wow. Maybe I should search more, Google more about his experience or concert in America. Yekeke, the famous title.

Africa. Time to wake up from your slumber. 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As the great spirits of Africa led our ancestors from time immemorial. And so, rise up, for the time is now.

educator and have become educated fools. Neglecting our culture, which is our strength, or a foreign culture, which enslaves our minds. We need to stop this feeble-minded blame game in politics and work together for the sake of our children and our nation. And for us to progress, we need to stop stealing from Mother Ghana and bring those who steal to justice. Otherwise,

Play Amboli, High Life Music on African Rhythms. We got about 3 minutes to go. And that's all for African Rhythms. Thank you so much for listening today. Coming up, Sinit Eritrea. Don't forget, next Sunday we'll be at the Open Street on West Bank. Cedar Fest, African Rhythms will be live there. And my co-host Jojo is going to be there. A lot of activities, a lot of food, music. Stop by and say hi. GFAI is going to be there in full effects. Thank you so much for listening today. Keep the music in your heart, and we'll see you next time. Thank you.

0: protesting the Eritrean regime because what my family fought for was freedom.
1: I am protesting the Eritrean regime because neutrality is insensitive when lives are at stake.
2: I'm protesting the Eritrean regime because not only did they rob my grandparents who sacrificed everything for a free Eritrea, their chance to see the fruits of their struggles.
3: No democracy, no human rights, such as freedom of speech, forced military service, and the lack of organization and proper funding to the poor and the people that truly need it. I was back home last year, and everything that I just mentioned is very much true and relevant.
2: They also stripped my mother, uncles, aunties of their dignity, peace, and freedom to live in their countries. And because of them, I was forced to leave my country at the age of 15.
0: And what we have is not freedom.
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5: كبرى سمعتنا ازي كم دبر كي في اي بتسعة نت بسلسة اف ام كم مينيابوليس زفنو ريدي دمت سنيت ايرتريانا مينسوتا دمت سنيت ايرتريانا مينسوتا ابسو من حدا قزي سنبت كاب ساعة كلتك ساب ساعة سلسة نحرق قطري زفنو ني حدا ساعة مدب كوينو نقولو عم مينسوتا زركب ايرتراوي بمعرن بزياف فلالاين نامزن قعن حبريتانا قلقلو زهب مدبيو
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2: And what is your profession?
1: By profession I'm lawyer I graduated from Asmara University Law School, but in my spare time I work as a journalist, and currently I'm assistant editor for this newspaper.
2: What is the name?
1: Kasadamana, which is equivalent to rainbow. It's English meaning.
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5: 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I said 3-4 hours a day. There's no limit. We're not paid. They don't give us anything. It's the military service. Just as we are.
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0: 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Welcome to the Eritrean Community Radio, Horn of Africa News Summary. Today is September 6, 2026. Reading the news today, I'm your host, Sebeyene, and here is today's news summary. Eritrea. The 65th anniversary of the beginning of the armed struggle for the Eritrean Independence Day was enthusiastically celebrated in Eritrea this week. A cultural show in connection with the anniversary was organized at the Cinema Roma in the capital, Asmara. The program, organized in collaboration with the Commission of Culture and Sports and the National Holidays Coordinating Committee, featured cultural and artistic performances reflecting the profound significance of the day to the Eritrean people, the immense sacrifices paid for the independence, and the victory achieved. It also featured songs, poems, and dramas depicting the unity and harmony of the Eritrean people. The program was broadcast live on Eritrean television. General Abdel Fattah al-Burhan, the chairman of Sudan's Sovereign Council, conducted a brief working visit to Eritrea on Friday. Upon his arrival at Asmara International Airport, General Abdel Fattah al-Burhan and his entourage was accorded a warm welcome by President Isaias Afwerki. The visit was part of and parcel of the periodic consultative framework between the two sisterly countries. Speaking to Arena after the meeting, General Abdel Fattah al-Burhan said that the customary and friendly visit attests to the strong historical and people-to-people ties between Eritrea and Sudan and formed part of the consultations between the leaders of the two countries. He also expressed appreciation for Eritrea's consistent stance. General Abdel Fattah al-Burhan returned home after conducting his brief working visit to Eritrea. An Eritrean delegation participating in the 21st extraordinary session of the Assembly of the African Union in Luanda, Angola, called for stronger African-led mechanisms to prevent and resolve conflicts across the continent. In its statement, Eritrea said Africa continues to face violent conflicts driven by factors including ethnic and religious polarization, weak state institutions, corruption, divisive politics, and external interference. It argued that existing continental and regional mechanisms have not been sufficiently effective in addressing these challenges. The Eritrean delegation emphasized that conflict prevention must begin at the national level with strong institutions, inclusive governance, and equitable use of national resources. It urged African states to move away from identity-based politics towards citizenship-based approaches that promote stability and social cohesion. At the continental level, Eritrea called for a comprehensive review of Africa's peace, security, and governance structures, and urged the African Union to reduce its dependence on external funding through stronger domestic resources, mobilization, and accountable financial management. The delegation also criticized external military, political, and financial involvement in African conflicts, saying such interference prolongs instability and undermines African ownership of solutions. It stressed that peace and security efforts should be accompanied by sustainable development, social justice, reconciliation, and the restoration of institutions and livelihoods. Eritrea reaffirmed the importance of protecting the sovereignty, territorial integrity, and political independence of African Union member states. It concluded by calling for clear, time-bound action plans backed by strong political commitments, collective responsibility, and sustained African leadership. The 2025-2026 academic year cultural competition among schools in the Central Region, held under the theme Culture, Fostering Values and Identity, concluded this week. The year-long cultural competition involved schools from the elementary to secondary levels and featured reading and calligraphy, general knowledge, photography and painting, innovation and creativity, debating, narration, short stories, poetry, dance, music and drama. At the concluding event held at the Cinema Roma, the head of the administration and finance at the Ministry of Education branch in the Central Region, Mr. Mesfin Waldeselassie, noted that culture reflects the aspiration and values of societies and called for nurturing committed and capable young people who adhere to noble societal values. The head of culture, Mr. Solomon Berhe, on his part, said that the program was aimed at instilling love of country and culture in new generation, nurturing young people who are proud of their identity and enabling them to inherit the values and culture of their forefathers and pass them on to future generations. Moving on to regional news, in Ethiopia, the Prime Minister of Ethiopia, Abiy Ahmed, is working on his new cabinet as his government is poised to start another term months after the National Election Board declared his party winner for the 7th general election, Burkina.com reported. According to Wazima report published on Friday, he will be removing 70-80% of ministers who have been serving in the past 5 years. The source added that the prime minister had meetings under tight security arrangements, including restrictions of cellular phones to the meeting room. The ministers are already informed that they need to be ready for, quote, a different mission, of quote. Meanwhile, the administration continues to face protracted armed resistance in the Amhara and Oromia regions, alongside mounting friction with the TPLF Tigray. Fano forces on Friday claimed that they have killed dozens of government forces in Azila Dahna district of Waghumura zone of Amhara region, Ethiopian Media Services, the EMS, reported. The EMS cited Fano sources to report that 71 government forces had surrendered to the Fano forces. Abiy Ahmed's regime has been claiming for nearly 3 years that the Ethiopian Defense Forces had weakened the Fano forces to the point that, quote, they cannot stand their ground and fight against the defense forces, of quote. However, recurrent battles between the rebels and the government forces have been reported almost in all parts of the Amhara region. Recently, Fano forces announced that they are working on a military coalition with other armed forces, including the Tigray People's Liberation Front, the TPLF, as well as several Ethiopian freedom fighters, to support the armed coalition, the OLF, the Afar Group, and the Oromo Liberation Front, the Liberation Army, OLA, which is mostly operating in the Oromia region of Ethiopia, is said to be part of that coalition. Moving on to Somalia, Somalia's National Disaster Management Agency, the SODMA, Chief Mohamed Moalin Abdul arrived at the central city of Beledweyne on Saturday as authorities stepped up preparations for possible flooding linked to the expected impact of El Nino. The visit forms part of an effort by the federal government to strengthen preparedness and reduce the risks posed by flooding, particularly in Beledweyne and surrounding areas that are vulnerable to rising water levels. During his stay, Abdul is expected to meet officials from the regional and district administration, as well as representatives of local communities, to discuss flood preparedness and possible response measures. Beledweyne, located along the Shebele River, has repeatedly faced severe flooding, with overflowing river waters and heavy rains causing displacement and damage to homes, farmland, and infrastructure. Authorities have increasingly emphasized early warning systems, community preparedness, and clearing of waterways as key measures to reduce the impact of flooding in vulnerable parts of Somalia. Finally, in Sudan, senior commanders of Sudan's Rapid Support Forces, RSF, ordered fighters to kill civilians and commit rapes and other sexual violence during a group's capture of Al-Fashar, North Darfur, according to the United Nations panel of experts reported, submitted to the Security Council. The RSF terrorist group seized the city on October 26, 2025, after an 18-month siege that caused severe shortages of food and medical supplies and left thousands dozens dead. United Nations investigators said the RSF terrorist forces pursued civilians attempting to flee, carried out executions and arbitrary arrests, and subjected detainees and women to torture and sexual violence. The report identified several senior RSF commanders as responsible for directing military operations during the assault. It also documented detention sites across Al-Fashar and alleged that thousands of men were detained, with some tortured and executed. United Nations experts estimate that at least 4,400 people were killed inside Al-Fashar and another 1,600 while trying to escape. The panel also found evidence of systematic abductions and ransom demand targeting civilians. This concludes our Horn of Africa news summary. Thank you for tuning in. Kubra samatna habzi qatilna zena tigrinya lena ab zena tigrinya wasdokum.
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4: 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More information about Camelot in the First Avenue Main Room is available at first

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0: Hello, akam jertu amammo gara biksati debine senitte debin.
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2: 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Please slow down. 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The speed limit has not. Speeders can expect to be stopped. Speed kills. Please slow down. Extra enforcement now on Minnesota roads.
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0: Hiya, dufa jerai gai. 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